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Morgan Wallen, been by now, just a killer track on that song. It makes you sing along, even though you don't necessarily know the words, you can feel them.

His name is Blake Whiten, bursting on the scene with that song, You Can Bet on That. Boy, what is it that you can't bet on these days? Up next, Randy Travis, Hard Rock Bottom of Your Heart. Randy Travis flashback feature this hour. Well, just very few more special artists than Randy Travis, and so many of his big hits, like this one, written by our buddy Paul Overstreet. Been to Songwriters many times. Last chance for Songwriters, October 1st and 2nd. Tickets, ARTY.com.

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0: Zach Top, I Never Lie, song written by our buddy Tim Nichols. That, another big hit for Zach Top. 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
1: 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You ever wonder what they're trying to do?

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Hi, my name is Jamie. 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

0: His name is Mac Geiger, and that is called String By, could be String On in non-Aussie English. New guy from Australia, Music Discovery, it's what we do. Music Discovery, we started talking about this guy probably 6 or 7 years ago, and all of a sudden he's one of the biggest stars in country music, entertainer of the year he was, Cody Johnson and Horseback.
1: He's a ranch hand and a pinch man, hotter than the red on the cattle brand, cause she's a gold digger with a quick trigger, a cast iron skillet swinging lid flipper. Now he's a double wide on the county line, sipping on a six pack of Lone Star Light. She did him dirty, took him to

0: want my horse back. How do you KRTY?
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5: 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Some of the comments of kids who've had the club be a part of their lives: they gave me hope and showed me opportunities. They believed in me when no one else did. They showed me I am not a prisoner of my circumstances.

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our old buddy Chris Jansen and an appropriate song done. Yes, I am all done. I am out of here. Thanks for joining me. Thanks for making KRTY part of your day. Wednesday afternoon, hump day. I'm leaving, but I'll be back tomorrow. And Jackson Dean ain't going to make a liar out of me about that. Have a great Wednesday night, everybody. See you tomorrow. I ain't coming.

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Scotty McCreary right there, Bottle Rockets on KRTY.com. How you doing? I'm Indiana Al, checking in on a Wednesday night. It's a Wednesday. We are halfway done with the week. We're halfway to the weekend. Got some Carrie Underwood right now and Cry Pretty.

It's Tyler Hubbard, Land, brand new song from him right there. It is all about the new music. That's what we do best, always giving you the new stuff. Got a brand new one by Adam Doliak. It's called Broken Record.

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Nico Moon right there. So good to have him putting out new music. That is called Rich Man on KRTY.com. How you doing? I'm Indiana Al. Hanging out with you on a Wednesday night. George Burge.

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Blake Shelton, let him in anyways on KRTY.com. I'm Indiana Al. You know what? We got Riley Green coming to Shoreline. He'll be there on the 26th, a couple of weeks away. We got your tickets. If you want to win, go to our website.

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Scotty McCreary, Fall of Summer on KRTY.com. I'm Indiana Al. Coming up, we have the Hot 9 and 9. The big countdown is coming up here in just a little bit. Now, the way it works is that you get to pick the songs in a countdown. You get to tell me what you want to hear. Tell me what you want to hear in the countdown by voting. Got to get your votes in. 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
0: 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Vote for your 9 at 9. 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We're just the facilitator. KRTY.

Rodney Atkins. The years are short and the days are long. My goodness, that is so true. I'm Indiana Al right here. Going to keep it going. Jackson Dean. I'm going to make a lighter.

Kate, you've got us all the time. From home to car to work, back to car, back to home. It's easy to listen. Just say, hey Siri, play KRTY from TuneIn.

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0: You got your requests in, and we count them down, starting now. It's the Hot 9 at 9.
1: Yes, sir! All right, here we go. It is time for the Hot 9 at 9. The 9 hottest songs on KRTY is the big countdown. Are you ready for this? Let's do it. Let's get it going. It is time for the Hot 9 at 9. Going to kick it off right now with song number 9. Going to kick it off with number 9, make our way down to the number 1 song of the night. So let's get it started. Let's get it going. Song number 9 tonight goes to a brand new song by a brand new artist. His name is Graylin James, Water at Your Wedding. It is song number 9 on the Hot 9 at 9.

That's number 8 right there. Cole Wetzel, Ella Langley, and Jaden. As we count them down, it's a high 9-9. That's number 8. We are down to number 7. Song number 7, Hudson Westbrook, Painted You Pretty.

Coming in the number five spot right there, Luke Combs, Be By You, as we count them down. It's a hot 9 at 9, and we are down to number four. Song number four, Megan Maroney and Medicine.

0: 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Call 988.
1: It's the Hot nine at 9. You got your songs in and we're counting them down. The Hot 9 at 9. Number 2.

Number two, Ella Langley and Loving Life Again. As we count them down, it's a hot 99, and that means we are down to the number one song right now. Are you ready? The number one song tonight goes to, tonight it is Morgan Wallen. Been by now, it is Morgan Wallen, song number one on a hot 99.

0: right, no excuses now. You got us wherever you go. 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
1: 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Hi, I'm Ashley. I'm from Morgan Hill, and I KRTY on my phone.

My name's Adam. 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

0: All right, no excuses now. You got us wherever you go. 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

0: Luke Combs, Ain't No Love in Oklahoma on your Thursday morning with Gary and Juliet. And how about we start the day off with some, I think, good news? Not trying to interpret, but how about this? This is the headline.
1: Okay.
0: Workers aged 22 to 34 without college degrees are experiencing one of the best job markets in nearly two decades and one of the lowest unemployment rates since 2003. Wow. Researchers chalk it up to a drop in immigration and older blue-collar workers retiring without enough trained younger people to fill their jobs.
1: How about that?
0: Meanwhile, the unemployment rate appears to be moving in the opposite direction for workers with bachelor's degrees and fallout from a tightening white-collar job market with AI replacing some entry-level jobs. This is unusual because during both the pandemic and the aftermath of the 2008 recession, unemployment rates for the two groups tracked each other.
1: Wow. That's great. That is terrific news.
0: Now, it's still easier to get a job with a college degree. Unemployment rates for workers with degrees aged 25 to 54 averaged 2.7% for the year ending in July, while sitting at 4.7% for workers with only a high school diploma. However, if you compare current rates of unemployed by professions with the rate since 2003, the more hands-on and in-person a job is, the more likely it is for the rate to be a relatively low.
1: Wow. Wow. That's great because colleges are just off the charts expensive. Ay, ay, ay. Not to mention the indoctrination, I think, is out there, but the just the expense of them is crazy.
0: Yeah, it's, but it's, there's options. I mean, I think that's just good news.

0: And listen, a lower unemployment rate is good for all of us. So there you go. Start a good start Thursday off with just a little good news.
1: I picked her up Sunday morning, drove across town to church.

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1: Brought to you by Original Joe's, 301 South First Street in downtown San Jose. Great Italian food and a lot of it.
0: Let's start it off with our weekly Ella Langley Roundup. Loving Life Again currently sits at number 8 on Billboard's Country Airplay charts. It is her 7th Country Airplay top 10 and the 4th from her album Dandelion. That makes Dandelion the first album by a woman to generate 4 top 10s on the chart since Kelsea Ballerini's debut the first time, which happened in 2015.
1: Wow. Well, you know what I keep wondering? When is the backlash going to come at her, right? Because everyone hates the person sitting on top of the world. Everyone. And when does that start? So far, it doesn't seem like it has.
0: I had the chance on The Last Songwriters to sit down with Marv Green and Craig Campbell and Jerry Flowers. Mm-hmm. And we talked about Ella. And I said, what is it about her, right? Because she's been around for a couple of years. And they didn't know about the Co-Wetzel. This is her second Co-Wetzel duo. And they're like, really? And I'm like, yeah. I said, so she's been out there a little bit longer. And Jerry goes, well, first of all, we respect her because she's a road warrior. She's been out on the road touring for years. And Craig's like, yeah, I can remember her being in a van.
1: Oh, wow.
0: Right? So she was driving around doing every gig, every place.
1: Huh.
0: And I thought it was interesting. And Marv said, you know, she's very pretty. And she's very sexy, but she's not threatening.
1: That's an interesting way. That's a great assessment. That you might know it would come from a songwriter, right?
0: Yeah. That she's, and you know, I saw, and I was saying, I said, I get that. I was watching the video from like FanFest, and she sang Here for the Party with Gretchen Wilson. Mm-hmm. And she was wearing, I would dare say it, a very sexy outfit, you know, the chaps and the vest with the little bra underneath. Mm-hmm. And stuff like that. But it wasn't overt. It wasn't, you know, walking around in a thong.
1: Right.
0: Right? So she was, and her hair kind of covers even the cleavage part.
1: Interesting.
0: Right?
1: Yeah.
0: So I get the fact that she's pretty, she's sexy, but not threatening. And I told him, I said, I think the other thing that helps her is that she doesn't have the Carrie Underwood voice. You could sing along with Ella.
1: Yeah, you can, for sure. And you know, it's in a key everyone can sing.
0: Yeah, Choosin' Texan is something everybody in the world can sing.
1: Yeah, it's true.
0: And I was so sitting there, I'm sort of like, how much farther do you think she can go?
1: Yeah, good question.
0: And they were all like, nobody knows, right? Because when it comes that quick, it can go that quick.
1: Yeah, it can. That's what I've been thinking.
0: You know, but it doesn't seem like she's as mercurial as, say, Jelly Roll. And that's not a slam on Jelly Roll. But we knew that from the moment, you know, I've said the story. Remember the first time I ever talked to the guy, he ended up crying.
1: Yeah, no, it's true.
0: Right? So it's he's always been a bit mercurial and a bit, I mean, every time we've seen him, it kind of sometimes felt like it was overwhelming him.
1: Yeah.
0: With her, and we know that she struggled, as she's been open, that sometime her mental health, she struggled with it, where she just kind of pulled back. And she said she relies on her faith and her friends. Hmm. That's a pretty even-handed approach.
1: Yeah, it is.
0: Because most people in Nashville, much less most of us, will never know that kind of meteoric fame.
1: Right? Yeah. That it's phenomenal what's happened to her.
0: Yeah, so it's a fascinating take on it. Luke Bryan, Country and She Knows It, has risen to number 10 on Billboard's Country Airplay charts. It's his 38th top 10, tying Jason Aldean for the most songs to earn that status on the Country Airplay chart since his first back in 2007.
1: Wow.
0: All my friends say.
1: 38 number ones. Wow.
0: You know, you forget some of them. Like when I went to his concert at Shoreline, mm-hmm. I mean, and I'm in the business, and I forgot some of them.
1: Mm-hmm.
0: Where you're just like, oh yeah,
1: that's right, that was his.
0: Yeah, I completely yeah. So it is a heck of a career that he has put together. But again, it's that long. Even Luke, even Luke at his biggest, I don't think ever touched the Ella Langley stratosphere.
1: Oh, no, no, no, no. Absolutely not.
0: So, it's very interesting. All right, there you go. That's a take a look. That's a look at Once Around the Country.
1: Brought to you by Original Joe's, 301 South First Street in downtown San Jose. Great Italian food and a lot of it.

0: That's Scotty McCurry. 5 more minutes on your Thursday morning with Gary and Julie. And, you know, the more we rely on technology, the more people are out there trying to trick it. German designer Simon Weckert has created digital camouflage, a colorful, chaotic, hideous-looking shirt pattern designed to confuse AI-powered cameras and prevent them from recognizing the wearer as a person. The pattern was developed using an AI adversarial loop, repeatedly testing and adjusting the design until detection systems became less confident they were looking at a human. The shirt itself was designed with the help of AI.
1: And what's the point of this? So that when the robots come to kill us, then they won't see us?
0: Well, and that's my thing is because you think about what they use it for. They use it to spot terrorists, right? They use these mass models to say pictures in airports and crowds.
1: Oh, wow. Now suddenly again, it's not so funny.
0: Right. It's like, I know you're thinking, oh, well, I don't want the government. And you're thinking, okay, well, the off-gridders, right? The people who are anti-government, that's what they're thinking. Yeah, okay, sure. But the people who are going to be most interested in it.
1: Right.
0: Are the terrorists
1: who want to do nefarious
0: who want to be in the crowd? Because think about it, the off-gridders aren't in society that much. This is for people who are in society.
1: Wow.
0: So, what's my favorite saying?
1: Nothing ever turns out the way you think it will.
0: Just throwing that out there.
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0: Ella Langley and Be Her on your Thursday morning. You maybe not want to. 3 out of 5 women say they think about taking their bra off multiple times a day.
1: Let's hear it for the small-chested women. We don't have that problem.
0: I mean, guys, we just... I'm gonna wear something that binds me up. Now, listen, that's a uniquely a woman problem.
1: Yeah.
0: Uniquely a guy problem. Guys, if we wear pants with a thick seam, you know you don't want to move the wrong way if you're sitting down, do you? Nope. Just like we can't relate to wanting to take the bra off, ladies, you can't relate to that either.
1: There you go.
0: Life ain't fair.
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0: Rhonda Green, and there was this girl on your Thursday morning with Gary and Julie. A study finds 1 in 5 Americans say cake is their favorite simple pleasure. I love cake. I don't bake. But do you, is it just me? Every time I go to a grocery store, be it Safeway or Nob Hill or Costco, and I see those cakes, I want to buy one.
1: Really?
0: But I don't.
1: I'm the wrong person to ask about that because donuts and cakes and stuff like that really upset my stomach. I can eat a straight-ahead chocolate. That's fine. But I don't know if it's the wheat in it. I don't know what it is. But, yeah, I'm not tempted by that at all. My
0: now,
1: guilty pleasures are other things.
0: I now understand why you want to die young. It's starting to become a lot more more clear to me.
1: I have passed the going to die young thing. That is, 72 is not young, people.
0: That is young. That is young. Especially if I didn't like cake or donuts. I'd be, Lord, take me today. I'm free this afternoon. I am. I got nothing between 1 and 4, Lord. You want to go ahead? Let's check out this hotel.

0: name is Blake White, and that song is Bet on That. And let's cast your bets and go to Hollywood. Judge Judy is hanging up her robe.
1: What?
0: Nearly 30 years after Judy Shineland launched a career that made her TV's most widely recognized judge, she's passing her gavel to a fitting successor, her son, Judge Adam Levy. Shineland told People magazine that when Judy Justice wraps in October, she's moving away from on-camera work to focus on other endeavors, including afternoon naps and developing the animated series Judyverse, based on the Baby Judge Judy videos circulating social media. Shineland and her son will also produce syndicated court TV show Adam's Law.
1: Wow.
0: And you know, if you've seen some of the profiles they've done on her, she's a bit of a whack job.
1: Well,
0: her and her husband have signed an agreement that they will never be out of shape.
1: Oh, wow.
0: So that's what they do. I mean, you know, she's flipping almost 80 years old if she's not in her 80s. And she still works out like a demon because, God forbid. That's why you want to talk about judgy.
1: Wow. Well, I mean, that's kind of what she does for a living.
0: Huh? That's what I'm saying. So she takes that judgy home with her. She doesn't leave it there.
1: I think she's been married 3 times, hasn't she? Twice to the same man.
0: Mm.
1: Yeah, so, yeah.
0: Kind of. See why. Yeah. No, no. We finally have a brand new number one movie. The Practical Magic 2 dethroned Spider-Man Brand New Day as the number one movie.
1: Practical one with Sandra. Magic.
0: Oh, that's the Practical Magic 1. It's the sequel to Sandra Bullock and Nicole Kidman and somebody else. And it's these witches who are doomed to be, they live forever, but they're doomed to be by themselves. They can't fall in love.
1: Oh, huh.
0: So it's all about them, you know, trying to start sacrificing for each other and see what love feels like, I guess.
1: Oh.
0: I haven't seen the movie, so I don't know.
1: I've never even heard of it, so that's kind of interesting. Okay.
0: And it looks like Lady Gaga is taking time off to be with her baby.
1: Well, she took time off to be pregnant. Clearly, we didn't even know, did we?
0: Man, no. And again, I don't know if she had, you know, I didn't know if they had, you know, because we don't know yet. But if there was a surrogate, we don't know.
1: Huh.
0: So, because I know she has... I know she's battled a number of health issues before. Huh. So, I don't know. But, don't care. There's a baby. That's all I care about.
1: That's very cool.
0: There's a baby, and I'm all in on that.
1: Yeah.
0: Billy Joel revealed he had brain surgery to treat normal pressure hydrocephalus, which used to be known as water on the brain. Mm. He said the procedure actually improved things, positively affecting his memory, and my balance got a little better. My ability to function got better.
1: Oh, wow. Huh.
0: Everybody always got something.
1: Yeah, it's true. If you think you're the only one got problems, boy, you are not looking around.
0: And Hayden Panettiere took one fatal pill the day she died. Multiple law enforcement sources believe it was oxycodone laced with fentanyl.
1: Dang.
0: Reports saying she had a longtime drug dealer in Los Angeles who was providing her several black market prescription drugs, including oxycodone. Panettiere reportedly took several drugs she purchased from her dealer on the flight from L.A. to South Carolina the day before she died. Authorities believe she took oxycodone on the morning of her death, and they think that pill was laced with fentanyl.
1: Yikes.
0: All right.

0: Carly Pearson, Every Little Thing on your Thursday morning, and that's what the Girl Scouts are going to do. They're going to try to get every little dime they can get from you. Girl Scouts, because we know about the Girl Scout cookies, they're now doing dog treats called Patch Pals.
1: Oh.
0: Soft-baked blueberry muffin-flavored snacks. The Canine Cookies features four different patches designs inspired by Girl Scout experiences, friendship, community, exploration, and play. Now, those of us who have dogs, every now and then you'll get a weird dog. Now, I have a dog that sits every day when I cook or cook breakfast or whatever.
1: Uh-huh.
0: And she sits there waiting for anything to fall on the floor.
1: Anything. Any little thing, yes.
0: Now, let me tell you, I have dropped a blueberry or two in my life because my sons have blueberries every morning.
1: And they, she won't eat it.
0: Never, ever have I seen a dog go, hey, you going to eat that blueberry?
1: Because I'm here for it.
0: She'll lean up there and she'll be like, no.
1: No, my dog was the same way.
0: But so, again, that's the whole dog treat industry they're doing now, yeah. Right? And dog food. The whole thing about, oh, and the guy gets up and he talks to his, you know, this, and you stole that blanket, and opens this food that he keeps in the refrigerator that has peas and carrots and rice in it.
1: And the dog. I tried those with my dog. I tried those human food thing. Yeah, no. No, he didn't like them.
0: Well, but I'm just saying they get it for the humans.
1: Yeah, I know.
0: You know. And does my dog like table scraps? Sure, when she can get them, but she's picky, you know. Yeah. You know, I don't need the fried rice, thanks. Can I just have the chicken?
1: Just hand it over.
0: I just want the meat. Can I just have the meat? So now the Girl Scouts are doing blueberry dog treats. Okay, sure. Science has proven that the true path to happiness is volunteering and giving back. You have a lot of good options for your time and treasure, but I'd love to talk to you about the Boys and Girls Club of Silicon Valley. You ever wonder what they're trying to do? 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You ever wonder what they're trying to do? 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They also instill good character and citizenship and teach them the benefits of a healthy lifestyle. Some of the comments of kids who've had the club be a part of their lives, they gave me hope and showed me opportunities. They believed in me when no one else did. They showed me I am not a prisoner of my circumstances. Join us today for a better tomorrow for the youth of our area. 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

0: Megan Maroney and Beautiful Things on your Thursday morning. And just wait a while. Wait long enough. CD sales have jumped 16% in the first half of this year. Yeah. They sold 16.3 million CDs in the U.S. alone. That's more growth than vinyl, which rose just 2.4%. Who's buying them? Gen Z.
1: Wow.
0: Gen Z music fans, they mostly listen to music from the 90s or earlier.
1: That is not a lie. I have spent a lot of time with teenagers, and let me just tell you, they're listening to our music. And they know every word. It's crazy.
0: Younger listeners are apparently tired of streaming screens and distractions. They're rediscovering the radical concept of putting a disc in a player and listening to an entire album. I'm telling you what, you remember the world changed when Apple came out with the iPod.
1: Yep.
0: That's what changed the world. Wasn't the phone. It was the iPod. And they were a failed company until that came out.
1: Yep.
0: You know why? Because you and I like to run, right? And I used to, and I love audiobooks. I do. There's nothing like having to carry what do they used to call it? The Trackman or whatever. You know, the portable Walkman.
1: Yeah. Yeah.
0: Portable thing. And in the middle of the run, having to stop it and turn it over. Right? That you're running and you don't want to stop. I'm not one of those people who can stop running and then start again. So I'm running, trying not to fall. And while I'm trying to turn it over. And I'm like, well, then they came out with the CD Walkmans, the Discman. Right?
1: Oh, yeah.
0: And I'm like, what a great idea. I never have to turn it over at all. No, what you have is a laser beam that bounces as you bounce.
1: Yeah, and it goes all over the place. Yeah. Yeah, that's right.
0: Right? So again, if you wait long enough, man, I'm 8 tracks, you're going to have your moment.
1: Yeah.
0: You're going to have your moment. I remember I used to have Barry Manilow's greatest hits. Yeah, I did. I'm not afraid to say it out loud. Right? And I can remember, looks like we made it.
1: That's right.
0: It.
1: He's not lying. He is not lying.
0: And I can remember because there were 4 tracks. Time in New England. Took you away. So just wait long enough.
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5: I recently sat in a movie theater, not as an entertainment reporter or film critic, but as a grandfather. The occasion was my grandson Beckett's third birthday and a screening of Paw Patrol Dino Island. The littles ranged in ages from 7 to 3, and while I certainly was not the target demographic for the film, I will say that the birthday boy was transfixed, or as his mother referred to it, he was locked for the duration of the film. Paw Patrol continues to be a popular animation offering, and when one combines cute pups with dinosaurs and plenty of action, well, I guess the studios are onto something, in this case both Paramount and Nickelodeon. I think there were some scenes a bit too intense for tiny types, but for 3-year-olds, look for them to be locked on the screen. With the Movie Minute, Brian Adams for the legendary

0: Dan and Shay and 10,000 hours on your Thursday morning with Gary and Julie. And this is just a moment to remember. It was a few years ago where Gary Duda from Georgia petitioned to have his name legally changed. He just got tired of the name Gary.
1: Gary? He didn't want to change Duda?
0: Nope. He changed Gary to Zippity. His legal name is Zippity Duda.
1: Okay, well, at least he has a sentence.

0: of humor. So that's kind of cool. That's cool.
1: You know, it's the same thing. I've got a dear friend whose last name is Diddy, and so I call him Doo-Wah.
0: He probably hates you for it.
1: I'm sure there's part of it, right? And I said that to him one time, and his daughter was like, what?
0: Oh,
1: and
0: well,
1: he goes, Doo-Wah Diddy. And she's like, what does that mean? Yeah. And I'm like, it means that I am 300 years old. That's what it means. Thanks for pointing it out.

0: You're right. There's a little something different about that song. Matt Geiger and String By. Your first clue is when he goes lost and post.
1: Yes.
0: Right?
1: Yes.
0: Lost night and the post.
1: The post, yeah.
0: He's from Australia.
1: Very deep in Australia.
0: Queensland.
1: Ah.
0: And 21 years old. So he hasn't had a chance to beat the accent out of him. Right?
1: And Keith Urban
0: had a chance to beat the accent. Well,

0: But I'm just saying it happens. I mean, I'm living proof of it. I mean, you can hear my Southern accent every now and then, but when I first got into radio, they did not want us sounding like the people we were talking to.
1: I know.
0: That sounds stupid.
1: Oh, that is right? Stupid.
0: And so if you want me to, I can talk completely without an accent and do a complete Midwestern thing. I used to work in Colorado and nobody knew what was going on. My, what a pleasant day we're having. Right? So it's possible. And I love the fact.

0: Well, in Australia, they go string by.
1: Yeah. And find now someone it's else interesting because Nate said, I've got a real good friend who's Australian. And he goes, I've never heard that before. But he goes, it's a big continent. And there are some people like in the South, right, in America, there are certain sayings that we don't hear out in California and that not every Southerner says, right? So you might get a Southerner who says something, you go, what does that even mean? I've never heard that before. Same is true with Australia. So that's the story.
0: Well, and that's the thing. I mean, every part of the country has their own little things. And you're right. There's things that you say, even like growing up in the South, that I would say that somebody else who grew up not far from me would go, what in the world are you talking about?
1: Right. Exactly.
0: What is, you know, so that's kind of cool, but
1: it is. And I hope they don't beat it out of him. I really do.
0: And maybe since he's got he's got it out now in any way. I mean, right. So he's
1: right.
0: He's,
1: yeah. Yeah, yeah, yeah.
0: So it's something like that, and hopefully, I'm sitting here looking at his touring schedule. He's going to be in Sacramento December 3rd.
1: Oh, wow.
0: So maybe we can – he'll be at Stagecoach in April.
1: Yeah, maybe we should talk to him. We should talk to him.
0: Absolutely should talk to him.
1: Yeah.
0: And, as we've talked to Morgan Evans and Keith Urban and – all the other folks, and find out, why do you live in Australia when it's just trying to kill you?
1: We could ask. We could.
0: I'm having that conversation with Morgan Evans, and I'm like, no, it's not. I'm like, because that jellyfish is like located in this place where nobody's supposed to go. If you die from that jellyfish, then you shouldn't have been there anyway. And I'm like, wow.
1: That's fair.
0: A lot of anger there, Morgan. He goes, well, everybody. I'm like, how about the snakes and the spiders? He goes, okay, well, you've got a point there. And I'm like, all right, just say it. Science has proven that the true path to happiness is volunteering and giving back. You have a lot of good options for your time and treasure, but I'd love to talk to you about the Boys and Girls Club of Silicon Valley. You ever wonder what they're trying to do? 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They also instill good character and citizenship and teach them the benefits of a healthy lifestyle. Some of the comments of kids who've had the club be a part of their lives, they gave me hope and showed me opportunities. They believed in me when no one else did. They showed me I am not a prisoner of my circumstances. 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

0: George Burge and Cowboy Songs on your Thursday morning with Gary and Julie. And let's brighten this day with a little look at marriage and Johnny W.
1: Well, here's what's not in the marriage vows. You got, you know, for richer, for poorer, sickness and health. Here's what you don't know when you get married as a young person. You don't know that you're going to see your spouse at their very dumbest. And they're going to see you at your very dumbest. We've said some dumb things to each other, and you got to just absorb the blow. You just got to be like, did that just come out of your face? You don't want to let them know that you're losing respect. You know what I'm saying? You got to, oh yeah, you got it. You got to decide whether you're going to like call them out on it and, you know, and take your chances or push it down and try to stay married one more day. It's hard to know. You don't even know what you, how your body's going to react when your spouse says something dumb. Here's an example. My wife's telling a story the other day and about her birthday party when she was 8, because I was like, do you remember birthday parties being this expensive? People could spend all this money on their kids. She goes, I had one party. I begged my dad when I was 8 for an E.T. birthday party. E.T. was the biggest movie in America back then. And she was like, oh, I go, what happened? She goes, he went all out. He got me E.T. cake, candles, napkins, E.T. party hats. She goes, E.T. came to my party. I go, what? She goes, yeah, but I found out later it was just some lady in a suit. I said, say that last part again. She said, no. She realized. I said, you mean to tell me it wasn't even the real E.T.? But you leave a transaction like that, an interaction like that with your spouse, you think, I must be the smart one in this relationship. And you're wrong. God will humble you once again. Because we're doing a corporate event the next day. I'm just a cocktail party. Everybody's in cocktail dresses and tuxedos. I'm in the back pacing, going over my notes. There's a table and a couch and a lamp. And on the table is an Italian bistro menu. The host comes back, Johnny, order anything you want. This will be your meal for the night. We'll take care of you. Oh, look at me. Big shot comedian. Italian, look at me. All right. I look at it. I start having a panic attack because it's an all Italian, y'all. I don't know if you've ever, I didn't grow up like that with real Italian food, okay? I'm one quarter white trash. You may know what I'm talking about. Chef Boyardee was my chef. Do you understand me? Or like on a fancy night, we might go out to Olive Garden. What? Olive Garden? Get out the good sweatpants. That kind of thing. So I'm freaking out. I don't want to look stupid in front of my wife. I go, honey, what are these words? I don't know. I know this is a kind of pasta. What's cavatappi? I know it's a... She goes, I think that's corkscrew pasta. And I was like, oh, I thought that was called rotini. She said, I think you're right. And then I said this out loud to my wife. I said, well, maybe it goes the other way. You can't take that back, y'all. That's real dumb.
0: Johnny W.
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0: I am back. Morgan Wallen and Post Malone on your Thursday with Gary and Julie. Thursday night football, because football is back. And so Monday night, we didn't have a chance to talk about this. Taylor Swift got to go watch her husband play. And you know what? If you've got a problem with the cameras showing Taylor Swift,
1: when Travis Kelce does something cool,
0: you can blame the network all you want, but don't you dare blame her.
1: Yeah, exactly.
0: If a woman can't go watch her husband do something like that, you know, that's a you problem. That's not anybody else.
1: I just thought it was so sweet. I think it is so endearing when he caught that pass and he went 50 yards and almost got a touchdown. And she went sideways. She's jumping up and down. She's hitting her brother-in-law. who's a huge football player in his own right. And I said to my husband, I go, oh, she's kind of beating on him, but I guess he is kind of a wall. I mean, he's just massive next to her. If you hated it, I'm sorry, but I think it's awesome.
0: You'll hate this even more. Scientists recently described 12 new species of tiny plant bugs. One new name for a bug, Swiftiphilus. Honors Taylor Swift, and three of its four species are named after her albums, including Lover and Fearless, while the fourth is named for Taylor Swift herself. That's from the Insect Systematics and Evolution Research publication. You can call them with your complaints.
1: Exactly.
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0: Let's start it off with our weekly Ella Langley Roundup. Loving Life Again currently sits at number 8 on Billboard's Country Airplay charts. It is her 7th Country Airplay top 10 and the 4th from her album Dandelion. That makes Dandelion the first album by a woman to generate 4 top 10s on the chart since Kelsea Ballerini's debut the first time, which happened in 2015.
1: Wow. Well, you know what I keep wondering? When is the backlash going to come at her, right? Because everyone hates the person sitting on top of the world. Everyone. And when does that start? So far, it doesn't seem like it has.
0: I had the chance on The Last Songwriters to sit down with Marv Green and Craig Campbell and Jerry Flowers. Mm-hmm. And we talked about Ella. And I said, what is it about her, right? Because she's been around for a couple of years. And they didn't know about the Co-Wetzel. This is her second Co-Wetzel duo. And they're like, really? Oh. I'm like, yeah. I said, so she's been out there a little bit longer. And Jerry goes, well, first of all, we respect her because she's a road warrior. She's been out on the road touring for years. And Craig's like, yeah, I can remember her being in a van.
1: Oh, wow.
0: Right? So she was driving around doing every gig, every place.
1: Huh.
0: And I thought it was interesting. And Marv said, you know, she's very pretty. And she's very sexy, but she's not threatening.
1: That's an interesting way. That's a great assessment. That you might know it would come from a songwriter, right?
0: Yeah. That she's, and you know, I saw, and I was saying, I said, I get that. I was watching the video from like FanFest, and she sang Here for the Party with Gretchen Wilson. Mm-hmm. And she was wearing, I would dare say it, a very sexy outfit, you know, the chaps and the vest with the little bra underneath. Mm-hmm. And stuff like that. But it wasn't overt. Hmm. It wasn't, you know, walking around in a thong.
1: Right.
0: Right. So she was, and her hair kind of covers even the cleavage part.
1: Interesting.
0: Right.
1: Yeah.
0: So I get the fact that she's pretty, she's sexy, but not threatening. Hmm. And I told him, I said, I think the other thing that helps her is that she doesn't have the Carrie Underwood voice. You could sing along with Ella.
1: Yeah, you can, for sure. And you know, it's in a key everyone can sing.
0: Yeah, Choosin' Texan is something everybody in the world can sing.
1: Yeah, it's true.
0: And I was so sitting there, I'm so like, how much farther do you think she can go?
1: Yeah, good
0: question. And they were all like, nobody knows, right? Because when it comes that quick, it can go that quick.
1: Yeah, it can. That's what I've been thinking.
0: You know, but it doesn't seem like she's as mercurial as, say, Jelly Roll.
1: Mm.
0: And that's not a slam on Jelly Roll. But we knew that from the moment, you know, I've told the story. Remember the first time I ever talked to the guy, he ended up crying.
1: Yeah, no, it's true.

0: right? So it's he's always been a bit mercurial and a bit, I mean, every time we've seen him, it kind of sometimes felt like it was overwhelming him.
1: Yeah.
0: With her, and we know that she struggled, as she's been open, that sometime her mental health, she struggled with it, where she just kind of pulled back. And she said she relies on her faith and her friends. That's a pretty even-handed approach.
1: Yeah, it is.
0: Because most people in Nashville, much less most of us, will never know that kind of meteoric fame.
1: Right? Yeah. That it's phenomenal what's happened to her.
0: Yeah, so it's a fascinating take on it. Luke Bryan, Country and She Knows It, has risen to number 10 on Billboard's Country Airplay charts. It's his 38th top 10, tying Jason Aldean for the most songs to earn that status on the Country Airplay chart since his first back in 2007.
1: Wow.
0: All my friends say.
1: 38 number ones. Wow.
0: You know, you forget some of them. Like when I went to his concert at Shoreline, mm-hmm. I mean, and I'm in the business, and I forgot some of them.
1: Mm-hmm.
0: Where you're just like, oh yeah,
1: that's right, that was his.
0: Yeah, I completely yeah. So it was it is a heck of a career that you know that he has put together. But again, it's that long. Even Luke at his biggest, I don't think ever touched the Ella Langley stratosphere.
1: Oh, no. Absolutely not.
0: So, it's very interesting. All right, there you go. That's a take a look. That's a look at Once Around the Country.
1: Brought to you by Original Joe's, 301 South First Street in downtown San Jose. Great Italian food and a lot of it.

Corey Kent and Empty Words on your Thursday morning with Gary and Julie. And so on my Facebook, I ask, what weird do you like? Julie finds it repulsive that I like cooked kale. I do. It fits into my set of weird. So I ask, what do you like that people might find

0: You ain't lived till you had that.
1: That's kind of gilding the lily, though, don't
0: you have what my old girlfriend, whose family was Latino, would call it the Mexican hot dog is what they called it.
1: Wow.
0: And it was fantastic. You dip it in salsa and sour cream.
1: You got to deep fry it, I guess? Okay.
0: Well, we'd fry it. It should fry in a pan. But you deep fry it the way, you know, you really want to get fancy. It's fried in a pan. Telling you. You hadn't lived. Let's see. Growing up, my dad used to fry bologna for his sandwiches or make oyster soup. He poured oysters from a jar into a saucepan, added milk and butter, then black pepper.
1: Wow.
0: That's commitment right there. She also said, Janine said, I like a little barbecue sauce on my mac and cheese. You know, if I'm eating barbecue and the sauce gets in the mac and cheese, I'm not. Yeah,
1: no one will complain about that. That is true.
0: Not at all. And Aaron said, hot Cheetos in a bowl with lemon juice. The more lemon juice, the better.
1: Okay, that is weird. That is weird. Oof.
0: Yeah, I'm going to let you have that one.
1: Exactly. I don't think I need to try it.
0: Yeah, I'm totally good with that being yours. Totally good. What do you find? What's your weird that you love, but everybody else goes, maybe not. Maybe not. Maybe I don't want to have oysters and milk and salt and pepper. Maybe not. Find me on Facebook. Just look for Gary Scott Thomas.
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Luke Bryan, Country, and She Knows It on KRTY.com and Thursday, and I hope you're feeling it. The weekend is almost here. Yes, it is going to be a pretty nice one. Looking forward to lots of sunshine and temperatures in the mid-80s and lots of relaxation hopefully in store for you, or at least something fun. I'm Michael Moore. Good morning to you. Jason Aldean, well, if you want to wear his type of clothing, he just partnered with True Timber and 10 Stone. And they will be launching their new Western wear in the next couple of weeks. It'll be available exclusively at Walmart. Here is Jason, and let your voice be country on KRTY.

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Megan Maroney in medicine on KRTY.com. She's been going to Italy a lot, and there are rumors that she is dating soccer star Christian Pulisic. Yeah, we'll have to wait and see. She hasn't confirmed or denied that, but she's been caught wearing a lot of his jerseys. Now, is it because she's been visiting him and she gets the jersey out of his drawer, or she's just a big fan of his? Not sure. Won't touch that. Here's Cody Johnson, Dirt Cheap on KRTY.

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0: The legendary.

Alex in San Jose. This place is huge. 240,000 square feet of a fun family place. They've got the indoor turf fields where they can play soccer. They can do volleyball. They have a pickleball court. They also have a roller hockey rink. Plus, they got the penalty box, bar, and grill. We can get some great pizzas there. And if you want to host a party, perfect. They'll do birthday parties as well. They'll provide a bounce house. And if you want a corporate event, they can take care of you as well. It is a great place. It's the Silver Creek Sportsplex. And it's right next to the Plex Athletic Club, where is another great place to get your workout on. You can get more details. Just check out the Silver Creek Sportsplex website and plan on having a fun time there this weekend. Here's George Burge, and it won't be long on KOTY.

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Tyler Hubbard's new one, Land, on KOTY. Not only is he on the Young Tour with Dan and Shay, that's going to be here in the Bay Area November the 7th at the Shoreline, he is back together with the Florida Georgia Line. Yes, they reunited, and they're going to be on tour in 2027, where they're Anything Goes Again tour, the festival tour. And they don't have all the tour dates yet, but one of the confirmed ones is going to be Stagecoach, coming to Indio, California, April the 23rd, 24th, and 25th. Yeah. Here's Sam Hunt in Outskirts on KOTY.

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I'm Michael Moore. This is Vince Gill, whenever you come around.

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Zach John King, get to drinking on KRTY. And speaking of drinking, they say drinking alcohol will not keep you warm when you're outdoors in the wintry weather. Drinking alcohol in the cold outdoors will make you feel warmer, and your face may flush because alcohol causes your blood vessels to dilate, causing warm blood to flow to the skin. But your body is actually releasing more heat because of how it processes alcohol, and you may feel warm, not realizing that your body temperature is dropping. So there you go. You may want to stay away from those alcoholic beverages because you think it's warming you up, but it's not. Grab a hot cup of coffee or maybe a hot tea, and you might feel warmer outdoors. Here's Cody Johnson, the painter, on KOTY.com.

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1: Well, I'm sure you remember that big hit from Shania Twain back in the 90s. 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Well, there is a male version of that song that Kane Brown put out. Man, it is pretty good, and I'll play that for you right after I play this from Thomas Redd and Morgan Wallen, Mama's House on KRTY.com.
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0: Love that new one from Kane Brown and Shania. It's called Boots, the male version of Whose Bed Have Your Boots Been Under. What a great song that is. I'm Michael Moore. Hope your Thursday is going good as we creep closer to the weekend. I'll definitely get you there. And this is Cole Swindell and Girl Dad on KRTY.
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0: come looking. And Matt Dragstrom. One margarita, two margarita. 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

Haley and Michael's Just Another Love Song on KRTY.com. Well, is she in love? I'm talking about Megan Maroney. There's rumors that she's dating the big soccer star Christian Pulisic. Yes, yeah, she's been seen going to Italy a lot and hanging out with him and even wearing his jerseys. But she's not confirming or denying those rumors. Neither is he. Well, whatever it is, good luck to her. Here's Megan with her latest medicine.

Well, gas prices keep on increasing, and I'm not sure where it's going to stop, but there is a way for you to save a little bit of money and get a better deal on gas. I'll tell you about that in just a little bit. Right now, Reba McEntire, Is There Life Out There on KRTY.

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Zach John King, get to drinking on KRTY.com, and I'm Michael Moore. Get to filling up in the morning. That's right, gas prices are on the rise, and who knows where it's going to stop, man. I tell you, I am so jealous. The Midwest, what, the average is like $4.25 a gallon. Here in the Bay Area, we're looking at like $6. But anyways, they say if you want to save some money on gas, fill up in the mornings. Thanks to the laws of physics, you'll get more gasoline per dollar if you pump first thing in the AM when it's cool and gas molecules cluster together. That's according to the Kelley Blue Book. I'll have to give it a try. Hey, if I can save a few cents, why not? Here's Kane Brown, and I Can Feel It on KRTY.

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I'm sure he is going to have a lot more hits. His name is Blake Whitten. This one's called Bet on That on KRTY.

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5: I recently sat in a movie theater, not as an entertainment reporter or film critic, but as a grandfather. The occasion was my grandson Beckett's third birthday and a screening of Paw Patrol Dino Island. The littles ranged in ages from 7 to 3, and while I certainly was not the target demographic for the film, I will say that the birthday boy was transfixed, or as his mother referred to it, he was locked for the duration of the film. Paw Patrol continues to be a popular animation offering, and when one combines cute pups with dinosaurs and plenty of action, well, I guess the studios are onto something, in this case both Paramount and Nickelodeon. I think there were some scenes a bit too intense for a tiny type.

0: but for three-year-olds, look for them to be locked on the screen. With the Movie Minute, Brian Adams for the legendary KRTY.com.
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Well, Riley Green is going to be here before you know it with his Cowboy As It Gets tour with Randy Houser, Cassius Culpepper, and Hannah McFarlane. The date is Saturday, September the 26th. Now, I'll tell you what, got a pair of tickets up for grabs right now. If you head over to KRTY.com, click on that contest link and enter to win, you'll have a good opportunity of scoring those tickets. So definitely take advantage of that right now. 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

0: Well, she's back doing it again, Carrie Underwood, with a Sunday Night Football theme. And there's been a lot of controversy about this.
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0: People are complaining that she shouldn't have changed things. And there's people that love it. You can't satisfy everybody, folks. I think she's doing good. 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
1: Cody Johnson, horseback on KOTY.com, wrapping things up for me on this Thursday afternoon. Have yourself a wonderful rest of your day. Looking forward to getting back with you tomorrow because we're almost to that weekend once again. Looking forward to it as well. Nate's coming up in just a matter of moments. I'll leave you with this one from Morgan Wallen. It's Love Somebody on KOTY.

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You know, Chris Young won Nashville Star, and that's how he got started. His first two singles failed. Well, then he had a big song with a little black dress song, and he's still going today. I didn't come here to leave the latest single. This guy was a big star in the 90s when Chris Young was thinking about going on Nashville Star. We play a flashback feature every hour about this time. This one's Mark Chestnut, Going.

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Way back in May when we kicked off Song and Wine 2026, Jordan Walker was one of our first artists. He sang that song that night, and I went up and I said, "Hey, man, who got that?" And he goes, "Well, nobody yet." And I said, "Well, if you've got a copy of it, we'll play it." And here we are all these months later getting ready for the last Song and Wine show 2 weeks from tonight. Cordova Winery, October 1st and 2nd. Don't miss out on all the magic those have. The last two chances this year to see hit Nashville songwriters. Kenny Chesney now.

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Taylor Swift certainly looks like she's having a good time when she goes to see her husband Travis Kelce play on the Kansas City Chiefs. She was there Monday night with Tom Cruise, of all people. Don't mind if I do the second big collaboration with Riley Green and Ella Langley. Ella Langley, of course, well, no one hotter right now than her. This, another number one.

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Megan Maroney, A Taste of Your Own Medicine, Legendary KRTY Thursday afternoon. Of course, tomorrow is Friday and the Friday songs. This is Joe Nichols, the unmistakable vocals of Joe Nichols, still putting out new music here in 2026. This is Say La Vie.

0: Well, this is Chuck Fannin, and I still KRTY off the internet. We do it on our HomePod, I do it on Apple Music, and I do it right off the website.
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0: Larry Kent, Empty Words, the latest from him, one of my favorites on the old streaming of the KRTY right now. You have lots of favorites. We enjoy hearing from you about what songs you love. This flashback feature this hour, Stoya Brown, Want and Having It All.
1: Rich man grew old on a mansion on top of the hill. Now he's sitting at a table with his lawyer over his will, 'cause he's

0: Scotty McCreery and the fall of summer. It certainly is. You wake up in the morning, well, and there's a little chill in the air, which means fall is here. Even though the temperature rises throughout the day, it just feels like a fall day. Up next, Morgan Wallen, Eric Church, both have bars on Lower Broadway, Nashville, Tennessee. Morgan Wallen's Creatively Enough is called Morgan Wallen's Bar. And Eric Church's is Chief. They're about three blocks apart. That song up next.
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Tyler Hubbard will be here in November at Shoreline Amphitheater with Dan and Shay. That's the latest from him and Land. And of course, he and BK FGL headlining the old tent there at Stagecoach in the late night action. This is the hottest thing going. Ella Langley, Loving Life Again.

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Luke Combs, that is his latest Rethink Some Things. A little bit of a different sound for him, which is always refreshing. Luke Combs, just a hit maker extraordinaire. This guy had a lot of hits back in the early 2010 range. Hasn't had a single for a while. This one's brand new. It's called The Years Are Short, written by our buddy Monty Criswell and Casey Bathurd, both who suffered some tragedy in their life. Rodney Atkins now, The Years Are Short. Songs and Stories every afternoon, 2 to 6 with me, Nate.

I say this pretty much every time I hear that song, which is that I didn't really much care for it at first, and it's grown on me. Tucker Wetmore, Who Told on You, always brings a smile to my face thinking about the many, many times and shows of Toby Keith when I get a Toby Keith song in my flashback. He ain't worth missing now. Flashback feature this hour, every hour, songs from the 90s and early 2000s. Our history, Toby Keith.

0: Justin Moore, the latest of his 13 number one songs. Hopefully more to come. That's called Time's a Tickin'. Time's a Tickin' toward the winter season. 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

His name is Cole Goodwin, and the name of that song is, surprisingly enough, Howdy. We love music discovery and we love new music. I heard that song for the first time at Country Radio Seminar back in March. Loved it, and here we are playing it for you. Megan Maroney, lots of big hits for Megan Maroney, a lot of them written by our buddy Ben Williams. Ben is going to be here next Thursday and Friday for the next Songwriters. That is actually 2 weeks from today, October 1st and 2nd. Ben Williams, Tennessee Orange, big hit. Lots of early hits from Megan Maroney, October 1st and 2nd, along with the, well, always amazing Luke Dick. He wrote the biggest song so far this year called Choosing Texas. You might have heard of it. As well as Parker Welling, the lovely Parker Welling, Russell Dickerson songwriter extraordinaire. And finally, Matt Dragstrom, always a favorite. October 1st and 2nd, Cordoval Winery, tickets, KRTY.com. Don't miss out on the last two shows this season. Mm-hmm.

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1: Hi, I'm Barbie McCaslin. I'm from San Jose, California. We've been doing the KRTY Songwriters from the beginning. We love it. We're season pass holders. 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

0: He was opening shows for Luke Combs. His name is Charles Wesley Godwin. Luke really liked him. Did a song with him. That's the first single. I think of it kind of almost as a folk song. It's called Better That Way. This is a Western song. It's got horses. It's got lost love. It's got a little bit of everything you need in a Western song, including Cody Johnson, Horseback.
1: He's a ranch hand in a pinch, man. Hotter than the red on the cattle brand. Cause she's a gold digger with a quick trigger. A cast iron skillet swinging lid flipper. Now he's a double wide on the county line. Sipping on a six pack of Lone Star Light. She did him dirty, took him to

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1: 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It's a day of golf, guitars, and giving back. Your day includes 18 holes of golf at beautiful Cinnabar Hills Golf Club, a premier event location in Silicon Valley, lunch and dinner, some very cool tea prizes, a raffle and live auction, and great entertainment from some of the best songwriters from Nashville. Casey Brown.
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